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0: 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Adam George Ida, AGI, will be at Grove, and Chicago will be on a blue Silverado.

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I have you responding for a structure residential tanker, 31685 Longnecker Road, 31685 Longnecker Road for a structure fire. Central's clear at 2106.

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1: Central 6112. Sounds like he was last seen heading towards the mural hall. 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
1: Okay.

0: 6 7, copy one.
1: Good.
0: 611 8th Street was an open 911 line originally because you're shouting and yelling. Check that. The address is going to be 605 605 8th Street. Open 911 line, lots of yelling. Got a female on the line. She was saying it was an accident. She's now not responding. Just said it was a male in the background. I think the CP is going to be Tress Jones.
1: There's going to be Tress Jones, Mike Jones.
0: Hey, sir.
1: Correction, Mike Jones.

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1: Station 7, my apologies, I was muted. First in Woods, priority 3 for a sick person, 307 North Franks.

724, I have you en route at Thurston Woods for a priority 3 sick person, 78-year-old male, conscious, breathing, low sodium labs, is breathing normally, responding normally. 44A Maple Hall, central is clear at 2234.

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0: 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So she might be having a 1096 up now.
1: Where?
0: 5463. Clear break 63. Can you play that way as well?
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0: 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I'm assuming he's wearing the same clothing as he was before.

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0: 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Michigan Ridge, Edward Union, Adam, 8391.
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1: 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Sounds like it's mostly verbal. 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
0: We are clear.

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1: 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Show you responding priority 2 for a fall, 15064 Country Lane, Constantine Township. You have a 79-year-old female, conscious and breathing. Fell in the bathroom. Only injury is some knee pain at this time. Fall was accidental. She is responding a little slow at this time.
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0: Central 7526. I see this one coming in. He's hopping in Haver. There's a gun range back on Haver. I'll go check it out. 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
1: Clear.

0: I'm going to be giving the male cruise to ride 917 South Main Street. I'm going to get someone I can drive the vehicle with. Clear. Go ahead.
1: So I'm going to point there with 26 until we figure something out.
0: Clear. Breathing difficulties, Sturgis Molded Products, 1950 Clark Street. You're going to have a 32-year-old female. She is conscious, having trouble breathing. She is having difficulty speaking between breaths. She is also clammy. They said to come to the road near the silos and someone will be waiting for you.
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0: 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I'm in the area. 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Negative.
1: I got it.
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0: 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Respond Priority 1 for a seizure. Central's clear, 1109.
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0: 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It's going to be a retail fraud.
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0: 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I'm not locating anything. 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
1: It's going to be the 3500 on the board, 128 South Nottawa Street, 128 South Nottawa Street. It's going to be the Maple Tower Apartments. We're going to email you over the line for that.
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0: 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Are we trying to make contact with the number?
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0: 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But it's going to be a traffic accident on the intersection of Landgrick and Geraldine Street.
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0: 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You're going to have a 79-year-old male, conscious and breathing, fell and is now just weak. No injuries at this time.
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Priority 2 for Antac. Schedule's clear, 13. Okay. 614 responding.

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0: 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Central's clear, 1324.
1: Ruby Wall, East Broadway and South Main, 3 Rivers. East Broadway and South Main, 3 Rivers. Club, I think there's a teenager with red hair riding his moped all over the roadway to the blue, black, and color. They're going to be westbound toward 131 from Broadway. Colors for it, he's going to get hit.
0: Route. 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
1: Go ahead.
0: Should be responding prior to for a sick person, 1001 South Centerville Road, Sturgis Bank and Trust. CP is going to be behind this address in the parking lot in a black Lexus. It's going to have a 25-year-old female. She's conscious and breathing. She is having some breathing problems, having general weakness and pain all throughout her body.

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0: It's going to be a harassing communication at 11261 US 12, 11261 US 12. CP's ex is spreading rumors about her.
1: Clear. I'm familiar with the situation.

9926, copy one. It's going to be the agency assist on the board at Colonial Crest, 1000 East Lafayette Street, 1000 East Lafayette Street. CP is trying to serve some papers to the subject and wants an officer there to supervise.

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0: Five, it's a FTA 5,000 cash or surety. Clear, are they going to meet for it? That's a good question, I'll ask them. Sure, thank you.

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3: Go ahead. It's a dog complaint, 510 North Cross. Call for the renter here. The dog just killed. Call the landowner's cat as well. The dog is in the upstairs bedroom. Caller's in the upstairs room. There is another dog in the house.
1: Okay, clear.

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0: They had one hide in the shed. 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

0: Perhaps no one's. 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Signal 3, no one's.
1: Participants are not getting entry.

0: 3013 from 3018.
1: 3013.
0: I believe you should be able to collapse up to the house at this point. 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It sounds like we might have some info that one of the subjects, the signal is in the house.
1: Clear. I'll move up.

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0: Central.
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0: Okay, the house for her here does not exist. It was burnt down by her. She was admitted for 1096, so she's in a assisted living home. You can let prosecutors know that over there.
1: Hey, firm, would you like us to close it out?
0: Yes, please.
1: Clear.

0: 7526. 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
1: Yes. Clear.
0: Do you still need medics?
2: Stand by for now.
0: Clear.
2: Good.
0: PD is requesting you stand by. They're still working.
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0: Center 6436. I'm going to sit down here for just a minute. If you can email that referral, assign a case to it and close that out for Lincoln. We'll get that taken care of later. Clear.
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Units in station Tribula 131 in Cowling. 131 Cowling, zooming northbound 131, looks like a red motorcycle weaving in and out of traffic. And northbound 131 is Cowling.

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3: Go ahead.
0: You search for Lawton Fairchild. There's a male that stopped by our caller's field. Said that there was a subject out in the field. Caller trying to make contact with him. They believe he might be an autistic child. He was running westbound toward Constantine Road.
3: Clear, do we have a clothing description by chance?
0: Negative, he did not provide a clothing description, so that he fled before he made contact with him. He's going to be a white male, about 5'6", heavier set.
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0: 25, not that way.
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2: Go ahead.
3: Are you all set with medics? Can they check off?
2: Hey, firm, sorry about that.
3: Oh, you're good. I talked about that. Damn. Great. Central 3018, I'll be telling.
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0: 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You want to take Fairchild? 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

0: You're welcome, World Church, sir, John.
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0: He's walking with George Fairchild. We're going to be out with him.
1: Clear. I'll park in Fairchild's approach from the north.

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0: Sorry, please have my...
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0: Can I please have my complaint number?
1: Forty-two oh five. 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

Unison Station standby for a BOL 6 NM60. Unison Stations, be on the lookout for a silver Chevy Malibu eastbound on 6th Avenue, swerving all over the road, almost hit a landscaper. Chance was clear, 1503.

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0: I'll be 10-8. Could you put a trespass in for Walmart for that subject?
1: Affirm. 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
0: 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Can you guys just take down the store?
1: Confirm.
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1: 17.
0: It's going to be at 125 Fifth Avenue. We've gotten calls from this address multiple times. It's going to end up being a disorderly.

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1: Solar CP here. No crime in the three rivers, but however, subject is hiding out at Robert Police. The address is in the call. Do you want to send county up there?
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1: Negative. 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
0: I mean, short relays at Sound Cliff 615, North Lakeview, part 104. Otherwise, it says the neighbor's screaming. Sounds like they're having an argument with somebody. It's been happening for most of the afternoon.
1: Clear.
0: You want 18 or 26 to go again?
1: I'm clear.
0: Clear, team.

0: 3013. Can you open up a suspicious? It's going to be an M60 and Zen's Master. DPW employee states a white male, black backpack, is walking, been walking through their properties, last seen walking west. I'm going to go check the area. Just let the 75 units know.
1: Could you please give us a number for your priority 3 ALS transfer from 3 Rivers Hospital to, we'll be going to the hospital for pickup.

0: 1044, number is 1403.
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in Fishville, Allison, in Prairie Mile Lake. And in Prairie Mile Lake, looking for a black Ford sedan, possibly that has left eastbound on Indian Prairie. Call advised that the subject should pass out on the vehicle and then took off. It would be a female driver.

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1: Clear.
0: He's still walking. 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
0: Clear.

0: 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Have a good night.
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0: Your caller from 112 Jefferson, call back. She's at the corner of Jefferson and 2nd. I think she might have found us.

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0: 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Would you like me to open a complaint for you?
1: Yeah, let's open a suspicious.

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1: Go ahead.
0: Maybe a suspicious out on Fawn River Road. We got a bolo for this subject earlier. She was last seen eastbound on Fawn River. Looks like she's on 3500.
1: Clear.
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1: 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I'm going to go back to the station, look up some more information.
0: I'm clear. You should have that info faxed to your department now.
1: Central 7526. I'll be 10-8 on one citation. I'll head towards this welfare check.
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1: Go ahead.
0: Be advised, we have an alert that the address you're going to requires a two-officer response.
1: I know. I don't think I'm going to have anyone available for a while, so we'll just see how it plays out.
0: Affirm.
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0: 25 and 26. Have you been out there before?
1: 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I'm the one that put the 2-unit response off there.
0: Okay, clear.
1: I'll wait for 8 to save you. Talk to Paul.
0: Sorry, go again.
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1: There's a fire hydrant that looks like there's a water line underneath it bubbling up in the ground. 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
1: Phyllis.
0: Be advised, the CP is armed with a knife but is not violent.
1: I'm clear. Thank you. If you're still on the phone with her, if you could tell her to move the knife, that'd be great. Or walk away from her, actually.
0: We are no longer on the phone with subject, but she was told to approach you with no weapons in her hand.
1: I'm clear. Central 616, in that case, just have medics staged real fast. I don't want them to go for on with this.
0: Affirm, they're staged.

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2: The system ID number in the CAT entry for this complaint, if you can search that and remove the that excavator from lien, we've recovered it.
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1: The number that was on the paper and the email we got went straight to voicemail. Actually, no, that one wasn't service. The one that I called was 574 number, I think, and it just rings.
6: Clear, could you send me both those numbers? 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

0: 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The juvenile is being transported by ambulance, TRER, and the mom is en route over there.
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1: One eleven, twelve hundred.
2: We're coming to the village right now. We're about 2 minutes out. Where would you like us?
1: Okay, when you get here, pull in. There'll be signs of self-well drilling. Pull into that driveway. Pull in behind our tanker. I think would mean our pumper, our tanker, and the water you got. I think we're going to be able to get her knocked down.
2: Clear on that. Pull behind your tanker, get in your water.
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4: Central, 224 is en route from the hospital.
0: 224 is showing you en route, 1708.
4: Do you have any further for what they're burning?
0: 224, caller just advised, quote, smudge going on since about 7:30 this morning.

0: So we have Ross Primary here, 601 South 131, for a man that's standing at the back door. They said that you guys have been on there 2 times for him. It's Brandon, unknown last, green jacket, red hood, has a blue jeans.
1: Clear, have we trespassed in yet, or do they just want to move along?
0: Unclear if they want him trespassed, or sounds like they might just want him to move along.
2: I'm clear. 63.
0: Go ahead.
2: Good afternoon. Service still 02 in car 5437. Good night.
0: Clear.
2: Okay.
0: 6-1-17, copy one.
2: Sounds
0: 417 Thomas 3, possibly apartment 2, caller, is it sure? She's wanting her neighbor checked out. Caller's at apartment 1, said that she hasn't seen her. Her truck was towed yesterday. It's been several days.
3: Claire. 7526, no one was home. I advise the CP to call back later when she believes they'll be home. 10-8 Norport for now.

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0: Owner is within the legal rights of burning. 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It will be smoldering for a little while due to the size of the wood chip pile.
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0: Terror Hotel 71 South South Parkway. Azaria took off northbound wearing her black hoodie, black and red PJ pants. 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
0: You can show me clear from the fire call. 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

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Good afternoon, I'll be in vehicle 39. You can go ahead and take out 4106.

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2 respond priority 1, 602-73-60273, respond priority 1 for cardiac arrest, Central's clear, 1849.

61 units, if one of you are able to point towards 60273 for a cardiac arrest. It's going to be a 65-year-old male. He's not breathing. They're going to be in the dining room.

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Clark and King in Centerville. Pretty happy to be well. Be well, Clark and King for a Silver Dodge van speeding southbound on Clark, Central Square 1903.

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0: 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Looks like he's involved with a missing child out of Three Rivers. 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
0: Can I get you to start towards Cleaner Lake and I believe it's going to be Hill Street, that intersection? It sounds like there's a hit and run, possibly domestic situation going on.
1: Central 4105, that's on. Sixty-three. I'll be in route for that. Central 4105. I'll be in route for that as well.

0: 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If you can advise when you get there, if it's going to be a Silver Dodge Journey.
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0: E-Star's number for an ALS transfer to hospital to Lake Beacon, Kalamazoo. We're out of the hospital now.
1: Clear, Jimmy.

0: 5-4 units, I'll be responding to Cleaner Lake and Springway. It took multiple calls for a Dodge Journey, either white or silver, that crashed and stuck on top of a fence. Sounds like at one point someone else got out of the vehicle, took off. No description on them or direction of travel. So there's possibly still a male on scene who's E2H, unknown on any injuries.
1: 63 is clear.

Clinger Lake Road and Spring Avenue and White Pigeon Township. Clinger Lake Road, Spring Avenue, White Pigeon Township. Priority 2 for an unknown PI. Timeout 1921.

Station 5, respond for an unknown PIX man, Clinger Lake Road and Spring Avenue. Clinger Lake Road, Spring Avenue, respond for an unknown PIX man, timeout 1921.

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Station 5 with a second tone. Respond for an unknown PI accident. Clinger Lake Road and Spring Avenue. Clinger Lake Road, Spring Avenue. Respond for an unknown PI accident. Central Square with a second tone, 1924.

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0: I'll take a health and safety. After that, can you put me on 13th call?
1: Clear.
0: Dispatch 551.
2: Yes, this is where at.
3: 551, go ahead.
0: You go ahead and slow all incoming units down. Clear late, spring in.
3: Clear, slowing all incoming down, 1928.
0: Five 21's clear out of traffic also. We'll be in route.
3: Clear 1928.

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1: Go ahead.
0: Well, one of you has a moment. The male at 6822 Clinger Lake does need contact. His vehicle was totaled originally by this other vehicle.
1: I'm clear. We got one detained.
0: I'm clear, one detained.
2: Dispatch 5465.
0: What?
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0: What?
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0: We've tried that sometimes quite a few different ways. We're not getting a return.
1: Fucking dispatch.
0: We have tried your temp tag a few different ways, and we're not getting any return for it.
1: Claire, I'll get the VIN number in a few minutes.

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0: I'm clear. Is he going to have locals?
1: Probably, but I'm not positive yet.
0: Okay. 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Otherwise, they're going to expect them.
1: Okay. 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
0: Clear.

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0: 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Can you back up to AC?
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0: Centerville, Fawn River for some pallets in our roadway.
1: 34 is clear. 34 Central. The pallet's on North Centerville as well.
0: Negative, it's South Centerville. That was an accident.
1: It's clear. I'll be in Ralph.
2: Hi. Central 4105.
0: I'll
2: be clear of this. I'm going to head down to 54 units. Call to identify the driver.

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